One of the greatest entertainers I've ever had the pleasure of listening to. I first met this marvelous gentleman back at Folk City, way down in the old Folk City, where the parking lot is now. Without further ado, ladies, the great blues recording artist, here he is.

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0: Hi everyone and welcome. I'm Yulia and today we are excited to share a project that has been very close to our work over the past few years. Inclusionary, art for social inclusion. Inclusionary is an Erasmus Plus cooperation partnership between organizations from Austria, Romania, Croatia, Spain and Denmark, and the project is all about one important question. How can we use creative methods to make youth work more inclusive? Throughout the project, youth workers and facilitators explored methods based on music and movement, visual arts and theater. We came together through international training activities to experience these methods ourselves, exchange ideas, and think about how they can be adapted when working with young people with fewer opportunities. Because creativity can offer something that more traditional learning methods sometimes cannot. It can create different ways to communicate, participate, and express yourself. Through movement, sound, images, storytelling, or simply by doing something together. All of these experiences also came together in two practical project results. An inclusionary toolbox filled with creative methods that youth workers can use and adapt, and an online course designed to help professionals explore these approaches further. And today, we are hearing from all four partner organizations involved in Inclusionary, bringing together very different perspectives and experiences. Some of us, including Interaction and our partners in Romania and Croatia, work mainly in youth work and education, where creative methods are one part of a much broader practice rather than the core of our everyday work. The other two partners come from organizations where art and creativity are more central to what they do, such as a Museum of Outsider Art in Denmark and a cultural organization in Spain, working with artistic and cultural practices for inclusion and social transformation. Bringing these different voices together gives us a chance to look at creativity and inclusion from several angles. How these methods can be introduced, adapted, and used in very different professional contexts, and what each partner has taken from the inclusionary experience. But before we get into the conversation, I let our partners introduce themselves. Hi.
1: Hello. My name is Ioana Șerban. I am a youth worker, a facilitator and a trainer in non-formal learning for young people. I represent one of the partners in the inclusionary project, A for Action from Romania, youth NGO established in Romania in Germănești in Ilfov district.
2: Hello, my name is Theo. I'm a youth worker and I'm a project manager on this project from Gaia Museum in Denmark.
3: Hi, I'm Maya, youth worker in Association Delta from Croatia.
4: Hi, my name is Alberto Vázquez. I'm the coordinator of Espacio Rojo.
0: Now that we've met everyone, let's start with a bigger picture and with what sits at the heart of Inclusionary. From your experience in the project, what makes creative methods especially valuable when working with young people with fewer opportunities?
1: From my experience, creative methods are especially valuable because they give young people different ways to express themselves and to be involved. When we work with people with fewer opportunities, we cannot expect them to learn, communicate, or even participate in the same way. So I think that music, theater, and visual arts can help them express their feelings, their ideas, and even their experiences without necessarily having to find the right words. So I think that creative methods help to build confidence for young people. When they create something together and see that their ideas are valued, they start to feel that they have something to contribute, especially in their community. It is very important for young people, especially the ones with fewer opportunities, who sometimes feel excluded, or that they don't really have a place in their community, to have this confidence, to build this confidence and to build their voices. Another thing that I learned and I like about the creative method is that they create a more relaxed and safe environment. People can try things. They can make mistakes, laugh, experiment and learn from each other. So because the activities can be adapted very easily, they can work with young people, youth workers can work with young people with very different backgrounds, abilities and needs, and still have fun with it. Important thing is that art is not just a final product. It is a process of connecting with young people, giving them a voice, building relationships and helping them discover their own potential. And this is what makes creative methods such a powerful tool for inclusive youth work.
2: For me, one of the most valuable things about the creative methods is that they give the young people another way to communicate and another way to participate. I believe that it's not everyone who finds it easy to express themselves through the words, you know, to sit down and talk about their feelings or their experiences or ideas. And I think that through this, through art and music and theater movement, you can create a space where there are really many different ways of taking part.
3: Creative methods are especially valuable working with young people with fewer opportunities because it helps them to feel safe, relaxed, and spontaneous. It also helps them to express themselves authentically.
4: Honestly, I am a firm believer that the more participatory, collaborative, and youth-centered our work is, the better the impact.
0: You've already touched on why creative methods can be so valuable. I would like now to make it a bit more concrete. Was there a particular moment, activity, or result during the project that showed you the impact these methods can have?
1: I personally was involved in testing some of the activities before doing them with the young people in our communities. And I can say that I was impacted and also I had some aha moments. My favorite methods and activities were making the mandala out of elements from nature and a theater forum. But also what I saw that worked very much with young people in our community was were the activities with music and movement. They open up so nicely when it came to music. If you play their music and you want to connect with them using the music that they listen to, they are very responsive and they become very open to your suggestions. They become very open to make new friends, to express themselves and to participate in whatever we want to do together in our activities. For theater forum, which is a method that it's it takes a little bit more preparing, I can say that in this activity it gives you all the time aha moments. Either you are part of the theater play, you are an actor, you have a role, either if you are a participant and just watch the play and then contribute to it, because it takes you to places where sometimes maybe you don't have the opportunity to go in real life.
2: One thing that stays with me from the project, I think, was seeing how quickly a creative activity can change the atmosphere in a group. In our space, most of the young people are already getting quite familiar with each other. But this also means that just like most of us do, they experience and reinforce each other in certain roles. But then when creating something together in a group, suddenly it seems that maybe it's not so important who is capable of what and how well you speak or how you speak, how experienced you are in this or what diagnosis you are carrying with you. And to me, this is a very concrete example of how to foster the inclusion, not simply allowing everyone to be in the room, but, you know, creating a situation where everyone actually has something to contribute. And I think also it was clear to everyone in the following time after these activities, there was some true change in the dynamics of the shared workspace, which everyone enjoyed.
3: There were some moments in the project. I realized how creative methods could be powerful. First moment I would like to share is at our international training about theater methods in Romania. We had an activity called Journey to Now. We were invited to show our life path and important moments of our lives using natural materials. First, we did it individually, but at one big circle, so all our life paths came together in one spot. And at the end of the activity, we walked silently around the circle and observed each other's life paths. And the atmosphere was really special, and I was able to feel deep respect for every human story. And for me, this was an incredible experience. I have learned that we can connect without verbal communication. And other moment I would like to share is when we did workshop with young people with disabilities. We did some visual art activities with clay and collage activity. And the goal was to be creative and spontaneous and to explore materials without any special task. First, participants did it individually, and then we invited them to work together, and that was amazing. Again, I realized how we can communicate without words. At that moment, young people collaborated, they had fun, and they socialized at the same time, that was very important for them. And these two moments are moments that were special for me during this project.
4: Take international training programs, for instance, that become these incredible hubs for a change in real practical knowledge. Also, the feedback from colleagues and friends who took part in the MOOC and its pilot was incredibly positive, and honestly, seeing that kind of response was just amazing.
0: Thank you for sharing those moments and experiences. It's really interesting to hear how these methods came to life in the trainings and in the local activities with your communities. And this brings us to another important part of the project. Creative methods can open many possibilities, but they are not automatically inclusive. So what did you learn through Inclusionary about making creative activities genuinely inclusive and accessible to different young people?
1: I think that one of the biggest things we learn through Inclusionary is that you really have to think about who is in the room and what they might need in order to feel comfortable and participate. We learned that sometimes small changes can make big differences. For example, giving people different ways to participate, not forcing someone to perform or speak in front of everyone, using simple instructions, adapting the materials, or simply giving people more time. It's also important to create an environment where young people feel that they can participate in their own way, without being afraid of making mistakes. Another important lesson is that we shouldn't start from the idea that we already know what young people need. We need to listen to them first. What works for one group might not work for another. Even though it can have the same background and the same challenges, the output can be totally different. And I think this is also where youth workers have a very important role. We need to be flexible and ready to adapt the activities while it is happening. Sometimes we plan, we prepare, and it's not going to work the same with all the groups that we have.
2: One of the things I have learned is the importance of creating a clear but very simple framework. As a facilitator, you need to give the people enough structure to feel safe and to feel understood, and also so that they understand where to start. But at the same time, you really have to be prepared to let go of your own plan. Like, you have to be able to adapt and follow what's happening in the group, all the rhythms and the ideas and directions that emerge from the participants themselves. So you really cannot be too rigid, I think, which can actually be quite difficult as a facilititator, because you know you have spent a lot of time preparing an activity, or you have a clear idea in your own head about what a successful activity looks like or how the final results should be.
3: I have learned that creative methods are a perfect tool for inclusion, because they offer a lot of possibilities. They are focused on the process, not on the final product. And because of that, they can be easily adjusted to the needs of individual. And also each participant can engage at the level of their own experience and their interest at that moment.
4: At the end of the day, it really comes down to listening to what young people actually need, giving them the space to express themselves and walking alongside them.
0: Thank you. What really comes through from all of your answers is that inclusion often lies in the way we facilitate the activity, adapting it to the group, offering different ways to participate, listening to what young people actually need, and focusing more on the process than on creating a perfect final result. And this all connects very naturally to the practical resources we develop throughout Inclusionary. So what would you like youth workers to take from the Inclusionary toolbox and the online course and use in their own practice?
1: Everything. No, I'm joking. They should take whatever suits them and the group of people that they work with. I would really like youth workers to take from Inclusionary toolbox and online course the idea that they don't need to be artists or experts in art in order to use creative methods. In non-formal learning, it's more important knowing how to create the right environment and how to adapt the activity to the young people that you are working with than anything else. I hope the toolbox and the online course will encourage young workers to experiment, trying something different, see how young people respond, make mistakes, adapt it, and then try again.
2: I think I would really like the youth workers to see the toolbox and the online course as something practical that they can use tomorrow, not as a theoretical resource that they have to study and understand fully. I think we have tried to include activities that are simple and flexible and, you know, based on materials that are easy to find. And yeah, you really don't need to be a professional art studio or to have a big budget. You just gotta go. But I think also, more importantly, I hope that the youth workers actually take the underlying approach with them as well, that you don't have to be an artist yourself also to use these creative methods. You just need to be curious to create a safe environment and be willing to let these young people experiment, just like you will be willing to let yourself experiment.
3: I would like that online course and toolbox encourage youth workers to implement creative methods in their work. Also, I hope that it will inspire them to be creative, to explore and to co-create different methods with youths they work with. Something I find very important is creation of safe and brave space in order to achieve that authenticity, spontaneous exploration we talked about. It's crucial to create a safe space It's a space where participants feel safe enough to actively engage without fear of mistakes or critiques or failure. Also, there is a concept of brave space. It means that participants are encouraged to step out of their comfort zone. But also, it's important to make a balance and not to push them too much. So find a balance and sensitivity. It's very important. And also to bear in mind to have a trauma-sensitive approach when working with youth. Also, what I think it's important is that youth workers, I want, you know, to encourage them to be curious about these methods, so they try to do it by themselves, so they can find joy and in that creative methods and in creative exploration. I think that's important, and so I hope that that toolbox and online course will influence their personal life also, not just a professional one.
4: I'd love to see more people dive headfirst into collaborative participatory arts and really embrace tools that bring a hands-on material focus to the process.
0: Thank you. I really like that idea of seeing the toolbox and the online course as something you can actually take into your work straight away, not as something rigid, but as a starting point that you can adapt, experiment with, and shape together with the young people you work with. And before we move to the final question, I'd like to add one short reflection from my own perspective into the project. For me, one of the most important things about creative methods is making them accessible to everyone. You don't have to be a professional artist to use these kind of methods with your group. And the young people taking part don't need to create something perfect either. What matters much more is the process. Having the space to experiment, express yourself, participate in your own way, and see what comes out of it, rather than focusing on a final product or result. One of the biggest things I personally realized when using creative methods with my group here in Austria, especially young refugees, was how powerful they can be as a bridge and as a form of nonverbal communication. Sometimes young people don't have the words yet, don't feel comfortable speaking, or simply find it easier to express something through movement, an image, a sound, or a creative activity. And in those moments, creativity can become another language by itself. And with that in mind, I'd like to ask you one final question. If you could leave other youth workers with one message about creativity and inclusion, what would it be?
1: So I hope that youth workers see the artistic methods not as something extra, but as another way to connect with young people and give them a voice and create more inclusive spaces. We all have an artistic side in us. Our role as youth workers is to help youngsters find that artistic part in them and to help them explore it in the safest way possible. Thank you.
2: Simply just remember that the true outcome of these activities, of these creative methods, is often not something that you can hang on the walls.
3: Be open-minded and enjoy the creative process with youth.
4: If I could leave youth workers with one key thought, is this: creativity and inclusion have to go hand in hand. Two main reasons immediately spring to mind. First, our cultural rights mean everyone deserves to enjoy and participate in the arts. And second, creativity and inclusion are not privileged, reserved for a few. They are fundamental for everyone.
0: Thank you so much to everyone who shared their experiences and reflections with us today. If this conversation has made you curious to explore creative methods in your own work, the Inclusionary Toolbox is completely free and available online in 6 different languages: English, German, Romanian, Croatian, Danish, and Spanish. With ready-to-use activities for music and movement, visual arts and theater, as well as practical guidance for facilitators. You can also explore the Inclusionary online course to dive deeper into these approaches. You'll be able to find the links in the description text of this podcast. Thanks for tuning in, and until next time, take care.

0: Ob znaku bo ura 20.
1: Hello there. As rescuers in Nepal try to reach people still trapped after the floods, we hear from a teacher who helped hundreds of pupils escape.
2: They came and told me a big flood was coming. I'm here to take my daughter. Parents don't just rush in without good reason, so I realised I shouldn't waste a second and must evacuate the children.
1: Also on the newsroom at 18 hours GMT with me, Nick Miles.
3: 3, 2, 1, ignition.
1: A NASA telescope on its way to unveil some of the darkest secrets of the universe. Later in the programme, the Polish foreign minister on how Moscow's actions have strengthened NATO and in a place largely filled with despair.
4: Our aim is to bring a smile to their faces, even if for a few moments. When we see them smile and feel the joy in their hearts, that happiness is reflected in us as well.
1: We hear from Gaza as a zoo reopens its doors. That's all coming up on the BBC World Service after this bulletin.
5: BBC News with Sue Montgomery. Heavy machinery has been deployed to Nepal's flood-hit region to try to rescue people trapped in a series of tunnels. More than 100 workers from a hydroelectric dam are thought to be stuck since Wednesday, but efforts to free them have been hampered by heavy rain and rising river levels. There are also fears about a new lake created by a landslide near the Tibetan border. The number of confirmed dead now stands at 800. David Fisher is from the Nepali Red Cross.
6: There are many helicopters going back and forth, but they are dedicated to rescue, which is still going on. Our estimation, which is shared by some of our partners, is that there are almost 100,000 people that are likely to need urgent assistance. The great majority are beyond.
5: The number of confirmed dead now stands at 800. David Fisher is from the Nepali Red Cross.
6: There are many helicopters going back and forth, but they are dedicated to rescue, which is still going on. Our estimation, which is shared by some of our partners, is that there are almost 100,000 people that are likely to need urgent assistance. The great majority are beyond our reach.
5: The BBC is

0: classmates were just seconds away from being swept away by the floodwaters. 8 people have died after a passenger ferry capsized and sank off the coast of northern Cyprus as it was heading to Turkey. The catamaran, carrying almost 270 people, overturned about 4 nautical miles from Kyrenia, also known as Girne. The captain and 7 other crew members have been arrested. Katie Watson reports.
1: This part of the Mediterranean relies on regular ferry travel for business and pleasure. There are multiple crossings a day and various vessels, fast, slow, passenger and car ferries. Authorities have begun an investigation into how this happened. They acknowledge that there had been strong winds in recent days, but say they will need to locate the ship's data recorder to understand more. Extracting that from a depth of more than 500 metres will be no easy task.
0: The Prime Minister of Iceland says it will continue to strengthen its economic ties with the European Union, despite voting not to pursue full membership. Iceland is a member of the European Economic Area, which allows free trade with EU member countries, and Kristrún Frostadóttir said she would build on these ties. This weekend's vote was close, with 52% voting against holding negotiations. Here's Joe Inwood.
2: The no side claimed joining the bloc would mean losing control of the fertile and lucrative fishing grounds, which make up a huge part of the island's economy. Leading the yes campaign was the Prime Minister, Kristrún Frostadóttir. She argued that in an increasingly unstable world, the EU would provide political, economic and military security. That argument, it seems, was not enough.
0: World News from the BBC. The Ukrainian President Volodymyr Zelensky says he's preparing for a new round of communications with representatives of President Trump. He said there'd be more details tomorrow, adding it was important that the United States shared Ukraine's view of the situation, especially on the front line and the latest strikes. Photographs of the deposed Venezuelan leader Nicolas Maduro, who's in a New York prison, have been posted on his social media sites. The images, thought to have been taken in June, show Mr. Maduro wearing a grey tracksuit, alongside a message that he was standing firm. He appears to have lost weight since his capture in January. NASA has launched a new space telescope to map the universe in unprecedented detail. Scientists hope the $4 billion project will reveal more about dark matter and dark energy. Peter Bowes reports.
3: The Nancy Grace Roman Telescope is named after NASA's first chief astronomer in the 1960s and its first female executive. The hope is it'll revolutionise our understanding of the universe. The hugely powerful telescope will capture vast panoramic views of space with a mission to explore dark energy and black holes. From its vantage point, deep in outer space, it'll start charting planets outside our solar system, known as exoplanets. Officials say one of the main goals is to answer that age-old question, are we alone in the universe?
0: Google has altered its map so that users in the United States will now see Lake Ontario renamed as Lake America. Donald Trump announced the name change this week after trade talks with Canada collapsed and the US imposed tariffs on its northern neighbour. The premier of Ontario, Doug Ford, insisted on Sunday that nobody would use the name.
4: Radio Agora.

0: 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We're Breaking Benjamin.
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Christian, Christian, Christian, Christian, Christian, Christian, Christian, Christian, Christian, Christian, Christian, Christian, Christian, Christian, Christian, Christian, Christian, Christian, Christian, Christian, Christian, Christian, Christian, Christian, Christian, Christian, Christian, Christian, Christian, Christian, Christian, Christian, Christian, Christian, Christian, Christian, Christian, Christian, Christian, Christian, Christian, Christian, Christian, Christian, Christian, Christian, Christian, Christian, Christian, Christian, Christian, Christian, Christian, Christian, Christian, Christian, Christian, Christian, Christian, Christian, Christian, Christian, Christian, Christian, Christian, Christian, Christian, Christian, Christian, Christian, Christian, Christian, 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

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Other with trail lasses, a creek on anger, not that rust and lane of Rolohamin. 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
1: Twas a lily in the blooming spring When my loving willy went to serve the king O'er the raging seas and the wind blew high Which parted me from my sailor wife Oh, father, father, built me a small boat, but it's on the ocean I mean to float. To such valleys and mountains I which made inquire for my sailor wife. I wasn't long sailing, but a day or two, when I met a French fleet, yes, and her crew. Cried a captain, captain, will you tell me true? 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

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Because how do we prepare for death? That's what it is to deal with mando. What does it mean to be a featherless, two-legged, linguistically conscious creature born between urine and feces, whose body will be the culinary delight of terrestrial worms one day? That's the death sentence in space and time for each and every one of us. And it comes down to what? Choice. What kind of human being you're gonna be? How you go out for a life of decency and compassion and service and love? What goes into that kind of choice? You see what I mean? That's the human challenge. That's the human challenge.

cents, 98 cents, 98 cents worth of elements. 98 cents, it's open and shut. Without your love, I'm nothing but.

That's what I'm worth without you. Nothing but a bucket of water good to mop the floor. A shaker full of salt that won't even pour. Traces of iron that are certain to rust. Without you to love me, my body is just chemicals standing on the drugstore wall. A kettle full of metal and some other falderall. To me, your value is immense. Without you, I'm